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3: 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Ah! Let us welcome the apostle, the prophetess, the evangelist, the pastor, the teacher, the international speaker as well as the conference speaker. Nkulunkulu asivume umthobile lo mama. Message yakhe is full of power. Let us welcome the author of 2 books, Umbono Uyini Umshado. Uphethe program ku radio Ukhosi where millions and millions balalela uhlelo lakhe Sakhe Ikhaya. Ladies and gentlemen, let us welcome the caterpillar, the bulldozer, the evangelist, pastor, Mrs. Tapsile Mahlaba from Gwadabega Assemblies of God. Angelu Jesus, praise the Lord. 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
0: 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Ezimbi. So we're going to which is my figure, which is Beningelinde, in your city court tip. And I got you say introduction and I got you my Meti or Alibe. My mass, the minimum time of prayer, the minimum, it's 1 hour. As we bring tithes for our money, we also bring tithes for the hours of the day. A day consists of 24 hours. The 10% of 24 hours is 2 hours, 40 minutes of an ukule. I'm being a foot. I'm being a job as letting shum zeman, neses kat, usul namahora 24. We let you 10% for 24 hours, 2 hours, 40 minutes of an ukule. Mouse sevens who split, ulokuya a toilet, ulokuya toilet nange hour, ulosek nocho, fan mufastil, our fast in the usu tool, umufastil, uloku fakashara nanga, utiba. Jesus. That is why, nyanga, can I go deep? Umamusa on a kulega less than an hour, we are dad. Besides, even the fasting, you show ordinary prayer. Just spending any year, my mass will spend 1 hour at least. God, Lalel Musu Akfunege. Oh, my God, Akfuneg Mawindo Tarakun Mumsan Utandas, Fanele Uye Kunkunuku. Especially among Fundis, Yegelabasa and Batandas. But when you don't pray, you go to God. 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How do you make 1 hour? Umthandaz wakho, there are 5 phases or 5 stages in prayer. 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
3: Real reviews by real people. 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So when we asked about the Nando's Peri Peri half chicken and a single side for only $1.25, he said,
4: "I'm sad. I finished it."
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1: Attention employers, the compensation fund reminds you that submissions for the 2025 return of earnings are open until the 30th of June 2026. Submit online on www.labor.gov.za, then online services, then ROE online, then employer registration and ROE submission. Late submissions will incur a 10% penalty and interest will be charged on overdue accounts after 30 days. Remember, employers must report any changes to business details within 7 days. All current letters of good standing are valid until the 31st of May 2026. 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The Compensation Fund, working for you.
2: House of Virgin, Tulelim Selen Kulo, he repaired the Apache of Holy, Uga Prophet and I'm Fegage, Kandubam Selen of Pastor Zondi, Lemusele Logis of a Selong Market Primary School, Kuposho Fuga, 12 and 13 June 2026, Young and

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It's a miracle that I woke up this morning fresh as I am. 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It's a miracle that even from home up to here, I went safely. It's a miracle. There are so many miracles. There are so many blessings. We must learn to count our blessings every time. But first and foremost, give peace a chance. Now, if you want peace in your life, be part of that peace you want. If you want tranquility, peace of mind, be part of that. Don't expect people to do it for you. Where are you? What are you doing? Stand up and do it. Give peace a chance. Judith Sepuma, right on your face.

0: wrap up this part, a first part of the show. Music Extravaganza, by the way. And this is To God Be the Glory, hashtag Forgiven and Loved. With me, Jabulani Ngantanzi, your Sunday will never ever be the same. Up next is going to be Jabu, Bishop Jabu Hlongwane. You love this one. Collaborating, I think, with Mthunzi Kanama. Let me check it out for you.
1: You see, my brother, God is good.
2: Oh, yeah, he is.
1: And he's been with us all this time.
2: Yes, mfowethu, to kumnandi ukuhamba ekukhanyeni.
1: And yes, and uNkulunkulu ufuna ukuthi sihambe lapho.
2: Mfowethu, our eyes must be fixed on him.
1: Noma kanjani. And indlela yokumbonga yiyo le kuthi sonke isikhathi sisebenzise talent.
2: Let's sing the song.

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Julia Sepuma, give peace a chance. At home, there must be peace. At work, there must be peace. In your church, there must be peace. Within the family, there must be peace. Tranquility, that is peace of mind. Stay and pray. Ask the Almighty God to make this tranquility to be available all over the world, so that if there is peace in our hearts, there'll be no need for us to kill other people. There'll be no need for us to target other people. There'll be no need for us to steal other people's belongings. But if we don't have peace, everything is going to be a mess. We start off with, who is this one? In that triple play, right? It was Tsepotsula, the village pope, the late. May his soul rest in peace. Then Tandi Swamazwai Stula. Tandi Swamazwai Revelation. Asemahle. Tiko Somandla. Tetanabo. Tiko. Tetanabo. So that was a triple play. To God be the glory. Hashtag forgiven and loved. At 11 o'clock.

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To God be the glory. Hashtag forgiven and loved. If you've just joined us, welcome to the show. How are you? This is none other than Time of My Life, perpendicular to the life of my time on you FM. Good morning.

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Thank you, Lord. 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

The time now is 10 minutes after 11 on UFM. If you've just joined us, welcome to the show. How are you? Jablangantanzi is my name. I'm the jazz minister with the high voltage contagious love. 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Echei Napila, Napila, Cinderella, Napila, thank you. Woodlands, are you all okay over there? Eastwood, Eastwood, Eastwood. 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international language for communication which is English. 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

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Yeah, le ngoma mlaleli, let my faith is in Jesus. I don't want to sound like I'm blowing my own trumpet. Indlela abayidlala ngayo abafowethu, I was leading the song, this song, My Faith is in Jesus. Now, ay, yabona abafowethu, abanye ke babo anomo, may their soul rest in peace. Like upheka bona qwabe was on drum. Sikhathi sidlala le ngoma, yeah. On drums alone, Mabuto on bass guitar, Big Ngongoza on keyboards, and Corey. Now, Shabalala on piano. Yeah, nabanye. 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

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At 28 minutes after 11, to God be the glory. Hashtag forgiven and loved. This is UFM, tried, tested, and trusted. This is the sound of choice of KZN Capital. I'm wrapping up with the what you call Jackson Southerners, No Tears in Heaven. Ya, labafana bangena ngesiqhaqhaqha ngithi bazoyenza into efuna ngisho.

0: The Jackson Southernese, the Jackson Southernese, No Tears in Heaven. This song is taken from the album Made in the Mississippi. The Jackson Southernese. Now, as your kokagi equal it, then when I come back, the best is yet to come.
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1: 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Jazzins, how are you? When you feel what you thought you'll feel, after feeling what you have felt, you get the right feeling. That is you, FM, the sound of choice of KZN Capital. Tried, tested, and trusted. This is none other than the time of my life perpendicular to the life of my time. It's time for jazz.

Jesus. This thing called Jesus is driving me crazy. Every Sunday you fall in love with me. I love loving you. You should love loving me too. That is Georgia. Who is this one? Let me check. Yeah, George Duke, right here on your FM from the album It's On. Or rather, from the album After Hours, the name of the song is It's On. Please, if you've just joined us, welcome to the show. How are you? Tell other folks that Mkhulu FM rocks like never before. By the way, I'm Jablan Gandanzi, the jazz minister with the high voltage, contagious love. Thank you very much for choosing us as your giant radio station. Every Sunday, your Sunday will never be the same with me, Jablan Gandanzi. Let's kick off with Bob James and David Sanborn. Maputo, still remember this one.

on UFM. Good afternoon, Jasons. How are you? More music and less yet at all. This is UFM, the sound of choice of KZN and capital. Tried, tested, and trusted. This is Chablang and Tanzi, the Chess Minister, with the high voltage, contagious love. Good afternoon, Jerseyans. We start off with Bob James and David Sanborn, Maputo. Then after that, it was Shelley Horn, Keeping Out of Mischief Now. Then Dave Cruzen, Mountain Dance. Finally, Alvin Mahogan, Another Place, Another Time. This is none other than the time of my life, perpendicular to the life of my time. Good afternoon.

0: Abner is gonna be the man with the orchestra in his throat. That is Mr. Algero, right here on your FM at 6 after 12. Tenderness.
1: 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Help me make this mood. You brought your spirit. 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

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It was a beautiful triple play. We started off with Al Jarreau, the man with the orchestra in his throat, doing a song called Tenderness. Then after that, Zamachobe. Hey, hey, hey. Then Ringo Madlingozi at 22 after 12. This thing called jazz is driving me crazy. This is none other than the joy of jazz right here on UFM. Jazzens, good afternoon. Relax. Sit, relax, and rest. God will do the rest. Up next is going to be this man, Larry Carlton. Larry Carlton from the Crusaders. Deep into it.

That was Larry Carlton, Deep Into It, bringing time to exactly 28 after 12. Remember, at up past 12, we're going to be having the news headlines with Unji Inji. Then after that, one song, her love song, then I go to the motivation, today's manner for the mind. Good afternoon.

In our motivation today, imotivation yethu ke namhlanje sizobe sigqile kakhulu kubantu abasha ngoba inyanga yabo Youth Month. So besikhuluma nje thinta into ezibathintayo, and we must also keep them knowing ukuthi sa bazali siyabathanda. Esigqekayo ukubi, hayi ngoba kububi, kubi bona. 29 after 12 on UFM. Kumnanda kuluke. Well, half past 12 gonna be having the news headlines. Then we continue with our music up until 1 o'clock. Siya divorce ages 9 ngo 1 o'clock. 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
2: 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All right? Now ke so kwenza yona ke one song then we go straight to the motivation for today, today's manna for the mind right here on UFM. 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

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Now, we should remember who went the putter to A like E. E-R-R to A, not A-E-R, E-R-R. 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

Heavenly Father, we come to you right now in the afternoon. We're praying for our children. We're praying that in their lives they should be successful. They must learn to humble themselves. They must do what they are supposed to do. Then the rest will be done by you, God. Heavenly Father, we want to bind the evil spirit in the name of our Lord Jesus Christ. We want to bind all the evil spirits that attack our children at home, in their schools, whatever. Lord, we know that you can change them. What seems impossible with men, it is absolutely possible with you. Heavenly Father, we are also praying for the parents who are struggling to maintain their children, the teachers and everybody who is in charge of upbringing the child. Heavenly Father, here we are. 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
1: 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Submit online on www.labor.gov.za, then online services, then ROE online, then employer registration and ROE submission. Late submissions will incur a 10% penalty and interest will be charged on overdue accounts after 30 days. Remember, employers must report any changes to business details within 7 days. All current letters of good standing are valid until the 31st of May 2026. For assistance, call 0800-321-322 or 0860-105-350. 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
2: 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I must just indicate on these operational activities we managed to arrest 9 people for illegal.
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0: 18 minutes after 3 msazo na kumkungulu FM sekubingelela sakwamukela the blast from the past. 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
1: 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Let us celebrate the art of romance through the music. Here's Johnny Gill. 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Uthathe mina ngowakho kuzashayelwana ihora lesithupha. Let us enjoy the good music. Sobona.

Your Sunday Soul Sessions, the blast from the past. Enjoy good music every Sunday. With this Pamela Matizen, Kuchi Tigi, Kuchi Mimiliti.

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Yeah, Nontombendle ithanda ke lapha eGranger. 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Wow, wow, I love the music. I can play it from the morning till the evening. Not just the music that touches your soul, the music that makes you feel love, the music that makes you feel loved. That's the music I'm talking about, the soul in R&B. If you love this music, ophume nje ngama 80s, 90s and early 2000. Ilo ke sikuphathele kona. 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I want to hear from you. What kind of a music? 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Happy Sunday to you. Luther Vandross, Beyonce, the closer I get to you. Sobone.

Your Sunday Soul Sessions, the blast from the past. Enjoy good music every Sunday. With this Pamadamatizen, Kuchi Tigi, Kuchi Minutes.

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Ulalele uSphama Dlamini, kumgungu Ndlovu FM 107.6. This is the sound of choice of KZN Capital.

this morning, losing the legendary people bracing I'm sung again original ballad. 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I played this song more than 10 times yesterday. Ah, yes, I enjoyed this one. Ngaphambili beauty and abyss ka Celine Dion and lapha insizwa kakhulu ke ngaseke emhlabeni people bracing. Yeah, ungalala qhawe kodwa your music continuously lives on. 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

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It's the Blast from the Past with this Pamela Matigize. 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

I remember ngalesi sikhathi ngilalela insizwa ku Eddie Zondi ngithi ke nami one day I'll be playing the good music. The music makes you feel loved, but the music that makes you feel loved. This is Solace, Stay Close to Me. When you love someone, Anita Baker and James Ingram. Tonight I celebrate my love with you, people bracing. As we all know that ikhawulile kodwa ke the music man. Oh, continuously lives on. Happy Sunday to you. 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
1: 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Enjoy good music every Sunday. 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

0: 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Umsakazo kumgungu Love FM. Shout out to everybody who's writing laphana WhatsApp umsakazo ecela ingoma. 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
0: 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Hey, tiki tiki mfana, I love this song. I love it too. Hello, music lovers. Happy Sunday to everybody. Enjoy good music.

The sound of choice of KZN's capital, ngomemnada kakhulu sithi la kuba bu Fred Jackson's All I Ever Ask, getting better all the time, Jeffrey Osborne, everything will be all right. Yeah, noma bekuthiwa kubonakala isimo siphetha ngani, don't worry. 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

16:36, that is your time on a beautiful Sunday. 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
0: All right, 1643, it's your time. Sazwa kumgongolo FM. Yeah, shout out to baba Babu Mboma endaweni yaseSweetwater. 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

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The Checkered Edge, this one says, I gotta be 1644. At the top of the hour, zonke izimculo othandayo. Someone.

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0: sessions, the blast from the past. 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

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Yeah. Yeah. Yes. Yes. Yeah. It's all about the good music emsazweni wakho Mgungulu FM. Shout out to Babu Ngubane uthi eyifela kakhulu ngale ngoma leka Celine Dion it falling into you. Can't stand in my way. Yeah, let's enjoy the good music. 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

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Yeah, that's the one.

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Your Sunday Soul Sessions, the blast from the past. 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

Your Sunday Soul Sessions, the blast from the past. 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Kutsi pamadamadize, kutsi digi, kutsi mimi minutes.

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0: Wonderful tonight. Yes, a beautiful music. So tola ke Eric Clapton. Yes, Eric Clapton. Yes. 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Yeah. 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Yeah, please man, take me. 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Someone's the one. 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
0: 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Yeah. You love the music. I love it too. 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
0: 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The mighty Gaichens.
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Sikhona ke insizwa umadala is here to give you nothing but the best of good music right here on UFM 107.6.

0: FM siyabonga kakhulu uthando nilivezile kwakho ke umsazi umkhulu FM mina siphamandla sengihamba ngithi konke okwenzayo uzenzela wena nokwenza ebantwini ukubheke ngoba ke ngelinye ilanga ke kuzobuya 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
1: baby you know I think we all need to take an inventory of our love and our feelings when it's involved with that special lady or that special someone when I say we all I'm talking about all men all 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God's greatest gift to man. 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

0: 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Please make sure ukuthi ke usendela ke umculo oyi soul R&B kuphela. Igama ke uMadala. The name of the show is Just the Two of Us. 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It's 7 minutes past 6 la Ngundlovu 107.6 FM.
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0: The Voice of Africa esiphambanweni Kelly Khumalo kanye nohlengiwe Mhlaba. 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

0: 3 minutes after ishayeleke u 7 before siqale ke sidlale umculo wakho. Let's celebrate ke u Prince mina kanye nawe la kumkhundlovu 107.6 FM. Just the two of us, imina nawe kuphela. 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

That was Tony Braxton. 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Before that one, we gave you Save the Best for Last, Vanessa Williams, la kumkhundlovu 107.6 FM. Just the two of us, imina nawe kuphela. 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You can do the same. Please make sure you ask for R&B and soul. Love your show, Madala. Listening, driving back from Sokulu. Just the two of us, no Madala, ngicela ke ukubiza ke ubaba umgwengwe embali, utiyeli mnyama, uSiyanda Gcumisa, uMrs Ndlela, umakavuyo laphaya emafakatini, ngasengcede, uLondeka Mncwabe, newele lakhe uThandeka, ngasemafakatini primary school, ngiyabonga uhlengiwe Nyanisa emafakatini, kodwa ke ngila eCopsville kwaMason a second tech shop. 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Yeah, uyabona ke I don't want time to move. Engathi singahlehla nje. You can still send your WhatsApp lapha ya kule number simple 0623151986.

I believe I can fly. That's James Ingram's Lagumkhonjo of 107.6 FM. Before that one, Sengnikezeke, Paul Hardcastle, Umangabetige, you may be gone, but you're not forgotten. Just the two of us, Simina na Gupela, Lalela, Agekospaza Misayo, Gishungabu Zabani. 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It's exactly half past. 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Thank you, Wanda Zondi. We have those 2 songs for you. Lagumkhonjovu, 107.6 FM. That's our twin play. Lalela. After these 2 songs, then you can call in. Lapago 033-342-3970. That's the number to dial. Yona number ke ungasithinta kuyona. Just the two of us. 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

0: 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If I remember correctly, I think something went wrong during surgery yayo lensizwa ye cancer. I think he had cancer, and then there was a surgery that was done. So there were complications that came about. I think it was in 2011, and then he passed on. 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That is Dobby Gray. 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

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Happy Youth Month. 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

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But again, a champion understands that there is no turning back once God has set the direction for your life. 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

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Oh yes. Oh, hey. Gos 107.6 FM. Goodbye. 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
3: Hayi unedinga sepalito akasona isigebengu kodwa uchaze iperi peri half chicken and a single side ebiza u 125 kuphela ngokuthi I dope whoop kulega nedinga into sifuna kuyibamba indlala yakho nje kuphela hayi wena Nando's oh what a place
4: 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And interest will be charged on overdue accounts after 30 days. 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All current letters of good standing are valid until the 31st of May 2026. 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
1: we are about to close. 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

0: Alright, Masitano, 2.2 Richter's Point of 4, Hammers Daily 105.1, Peace and Respect, South Africa 107.6 FM, Islamazon Kumakarash, Mahmina Petila Machella, Masecurity, Kurumto Zala Hepete, Ubeno Zulu, Fonko Fisalagona, Gube, Pumelelo. Alright, we see Pele Simo Sezulu, was the second Chicago Sugu, and I'm Chanjum Somlu Xin. So I want to compare with success of William Simmons in the winner that was when they got the 16 young and never the Basha. Stepagning, I guess, Oguza, and Abex Samara to Abex my TV, and Tampa Kuzala Kulu Inja, would take a Ifu Gaze Bab. 1 minute to two. So Kupul in Dabin of Bishop SS Mleje, Msazem Kund of 107.6 FM.
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